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And I'm always tired, but never of you. When love and trust are gone, I guess this is moving on. Everyone I do right does me wrong. So every lonely night I sing this song.

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1: If you wanna get with me, there's some things you gotta know. I like my beats.

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there was a time when the world was a better place. When millions came together to celebrate in peace and unity. When rave, happy hardcore, and Eurodance ruled the music scene. Let's bring back those happy feelings from the 90s.

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I hope you enjoyed listening to this week's Darklight Sessions. If you have any ideas, suggestions regarding the show, maybe you want to request a track, leave me a comment on one of my social pages. Hope to see you back next week for another episode of Darklight Sessions.